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1: 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Where did you come from? 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
1: 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And the first time you touched me,